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You're tuned into Radio K4, the beat of the city.

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Of a pammy with a go guru. No be today with the po. Oh, but your body, the food, Lulu. Yeah, but your body, wanna tongolo. 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

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I confess, I burned a hole in the mattress. Yes, yes, it was me. I plead guilty

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Toxic lover, you know better. 거기숨지 말고 얼른 나와. You little demon in my storyline. Don't knock on my door. I'll see you out.

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mind in sight, fundamental movement. 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
1: Yo, Sarah, we've been together a long time, you know what I'm saying? 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
1: 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This Wyclef with Mary J. Serenading girls with my acoustic guitars, you know what I'm saying? 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

excuses. On this week's show, I've got a whole load of fire new music that I'm excited to be sharing with you. So, coming up, you'll be hearing stuff from Chris Lake, Vintage Culture and Rocodere, Alex Vanni, Alexander Orua, and many more, including plenty of No Excuses exclusives, of course. On Saturday, I had a whole lot of fun in Ibiza, joining my man Robin Schulz at his party at Pacha. It's always such a special vibe playing in Ibiza, and it was awesome partying with you all. Right then, let's kick things off with something rather large from Denise Koyu, titled Burning Red. Just

something pretty groovy there from Folknest called Tom. I also played Amanda, and that comes from Analu. And before that, saw Chris Lake team up with a Trip on a very cool record titled Make You Fight. So, guys, next month, I'm excited to be bouncing to Mexico for a couple of shows. On the 12th, I'll be in Cabo San Lucas, and then on to Cancun on the 13th. I'd love to see you there. Of course, full details of these can be found on my socials, all at EDX Music. Let's get straight back to the music with a bit of a banger from Volak. This is Like Ice. Check it out.

A beautiful No Excuses exclusive there from Alexander Orwell called Memories. You also heard a huge peak timer from Mana. It's titled Everybody and drops very soon on Pink Star Black. I also played my brand new single Equinox, which has just landed on Pink Star. Big ups for all the love so far. Thanks for locking into this week's episode of No Excuses. If you missed any part of the show or want to run it back, you can catch the full replay now on my SoundCloud and YouTube, both at EDX Music. And don't forget to check out the No Excuses playlist on Spotify as well. 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